0: 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Tony, what guitars and gear did you use to record your new album, From the Dark?
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1: Good afternoon, TDOT's working with a couple of accidents out here. It's busy where you would expect, trying to get out of Oak Ridge on that Solway Bridge. Here comes that traffic down Pillsbury Parkway, where it's already crowded on Pillsbury Parkway over the interstate as it increases even more. Alcoa Highway southbound at Icy King Party flowing back towards the Blount County area. 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

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Seether for Oak Ridge.